hits, 80 backtracks across the USA, and hot hit 24 this week is Whitesnake, Here I Go Again. And hey you, my name is Kid Kelly. 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Here's a song that originally peaked at number 65 on the charts. However, it felt much bigger due to heavy video rotation. The song gained massive traction because MTV programmers loved female-fronted rock acts back in the day, as there weren't very many. Plus, it's a really great song. The band leader from David Letterman is in this, Paul Schaefer on the organ. Hot hit 23, Scandal, Goodbye.

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12: 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Hey there, I'm Kid Kelly with your 80s Hot Hits for this week. This song transformed this then Cleveland group into national stars. Here's a song that peaked at number 5 on the Hot 100, number 2 on the dance charts, and number 1 on the U.S. R&B hip-hop songs chart. Record label Motown initially hesitated to release the track because they wanted a ballad at first. Nope, this infectious dance group proved to be an undeniable smash. Hot Hit 22 this week, Daz Band, Let It Whip.

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Number 21, REO Speedwagon, Keep On Loving You. And hey you, this is Kid Kelly. Here's another song from the 85 movie Vision Quest. The music video for this song showed a distinctive 1930 Depression-era bank robbery gangster theme. And it was the lead song from the album Love Life and reached number 23 on the charts. Hot hit 20 this week is Berlin, No More Words.

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7: 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My name's Kid Kelly. 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
8: We

Ciao. Tears for Fears, Hot Hit 18 this week. My name is Kid Kelly. This is 80s Backtracks USA. And this countdown you're hearing is comprised from satellite airplay, national airplay, historic charts, statistical charts, and my own exclusive, KK Gnome. Now, David Page, the keyboardist of this band, wrote this song based on several composite high school sweethearts and past relationships. However, the name for the song, it just fit the melody. That's it. It peaked at number 2 here in the U.S. Here's Toto. 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
13: Hi, I'm Kid Kelly with your 80s Backtracks for this week, September 12th. Hey, this song is driven by Sax. The band originally recorded it in 1980 under their original name, Seafood Mama, and it became a regional hit in the Pacific Northwest. However, after signing with Geffen Records, they changed their name to an Australian phrase meaning one quarter flash, three parts foolish. Hot hit 16 this week is Quarter Flash. Here's Heart in My Heart.

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3: 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And here's Never Gonna Give You Up. Number 3.

Got your 80s ears here, never gonna give them up. Rick Astley, Hot Hit 15. My name is Kid Kelly. These are your top 25 hot hits for this week, comprised of satellite airplay, historic charts, national charts, statistical charts, and a bunch of other stuff. Now here's a song written and composed under the secret guy's name, Alexander Nevermind. He happened to share a recording engineer with this yet unnamed female artist after seeing her on TV. Well, after asking, she recorded her vocals for this on Super Bowl Sunday right after hosting a barbecue. She's Sheena Easton. Alexander Nevermind is Prince. This week, Hot Hit 14 is Sugar Walls.

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2: Back to your 80s hot hits with me, Kid Kelly. Hot hits for the week ending September 12th. Thank you for listening. This song is completely made up. The story did not happen. Reached number 6 on the charts here and number 7 on the rock charts. Hot hit Lucky 13 this week is The Outfield. Here's Your Love.

Downies back tracks across the USA and Hot Hit 12 this week. Getting Downies Bobby Brown with Every Little Step. My name's Kid Kelly with your top 25 Hot Hits. Lead singer of this song says the musical idea for this came to him sitting outside a treehouse in South Wales. The lyrics came later when he moved to his Melbourne, Australia apartment. Next door to him lived drug dealers, strangers, and bill collectors constantly knocking on his door by mistake, causing him intense anxiety. Hot Hit 11 this week. Colin and Men at Work with Who Can It Be Now?

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13: Hey to you, my name's Kid Kelly with your top 25 hot hits, your 80s backtracks across the USA. We're up to the top 10. Here's a song that reached number 7 here in the US and became a massive staple on MTV. The track's melody originally came from an unrecorded work idea he titled My Cigarette Got Wet, even though Corey Hart never smoked. Hot hit 10 this week is Sunglasses at Night.

Automatic, hot hit 9 this week. My name's Kid Kelly with your top 25 hot hits for this weekend, September 12th. Here's a song written by one member of a legendary rap trio who wrote it to show that writing smart rap lyrics takes real skill. The title you're about to hear over and over came from listening to Tony Basil's hit called Mickey, written by Daryl DMC McDaniels. Hot hit 8 this week is Run DMC and Tricky. Tricky.

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11: Hey there, I'm Kid Kelly. Welcome back to your top 25 hot hits for this week. Here's an artist that made music history as the first female artist to score four top five singles from a debut album. This was the fourth. Cyndi Lauper from She's So Unusual. All through the...

Outback Tracks, USA. Cross It with me, Kid Kelly, John Cougar, before revealing his Mellencampness with Hot Hit 6 this week, Jack and Diane. Hot Hit 5 this week was the second U.S. single from his Around the World in a Day album, and it peaked at number 7 here on the U.S. charts. He's Prince, back the second time this week with

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Stevie Nicks at hot hit number 4 this week for the top 25 for the week ending September 12, 2026. My name is Kid Kelly. This is all put together thanks to satellite airplay, historic charts, statistical charts, national airplay, and a Kid Kelly Genome. Now here's this band's most successful single hitting number 1 here in the U.S. It spent 5 weeks there, and to the day remains the only number 1 hit with David Lee Roth on the lead vocal, the band's original lead singer. Hot hit 3 this week is Van Halen, V1, with Jump.

This week, Michael Cimbello and Maniac. My name is Kid Kelly, top 25 hot hits. Now, hot hit number one. Released as a single in October of 82 in the UK and later became a massive MTV staple, peaking at number five here in the US. The artist actually conceptualized the music video storyline before he even wrote the song itself. After he did, the single's popularity exploded and caused Capitol Records to repackage his debut album, The Golden Age of Wireless, which saw the sales go from 40,000 to 700,000. Hot hit number one for this week, Thomas Dolby with She Blinded Me with Science.

0: 80s backtracks across the USA. There it is, number one for this week. Thomas Dolby, She Blinded Me with Science. My name is Kid Kelly. See you next week. Same time, same place. Thanks for being true. Thank you for being you.
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0: I'm Kid Kelly with your 90s hot hits and your 90s backtracks for this week. Here's a song that was created from a piece of fan email, and it was from a fan who was bullied and marginalized. It eventually hit number 4 on the pop charts and number 2 on the rock charts. The name All-Star came from a sneaker, Converse. Hot hit 25 this week.

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This week, Will Smith is hot hit number 23. My name's Kid Kelly. Top 25 hot hits comprised from national airplay, satellite airplay, historic charts, statistical charts. Here's a song that peaked at number 3 on the pop charts with a video that features comedian Eddie Murphy as the Pharaoh and supermodel Iman as the Queen. The entire video is actually a 9-minute short film, and it takes place in an elaborate ancient Egyptian royal court. Hot hit 23 this week, the one and only MJ Michael Jackson. Here's Remember the Time. Do you

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8: 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My name is Kid Kelly. I got the 90s hot hits in your ears for this week. Thanks for listening. Melissa Etheridge wrote this song, Touring Heavily, and she wrote it during a time when her relationship with her partner was a bit distant. She called it simple and wasn't sure that people could relate to it. Friends convinced her to keep it. 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
9: I

on Pretty. TLC, hot hit number 21 this week. My name's Kid Kelly with your top 25 hot hits. Thank you for listening. This song is a true story based on a trip this artist took to Memphis, Tennessee to cure a severe case of writer's block. He visited the Full Gospel Tabernacle Choir to see the legendary soul singer turned preacher, Al Green. And he visited Elvis Presley's famous mansion, Graceland. He even referred to the jungle room and Elvis's tomb in the lyrics. The trip cured his writer's block. He's got hot hit number 20 this week. Mark Cohn, Walking in Memphis.

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7: A dark day for America. John F. Kennedy Jr., his wife Carolyn, and her sister Lauren Bessette still are missing tonight. And it does now seem certain that they went down in the crash of a single-engine plane that Kennedy was flying last night to Martha's Vineyard off Massachusetts.
8: First rule of Fight Club is you do not talk about Fight Club. 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
9: Columbine High in Littleton, Colorado, on the edge of Denver. It has been a horror inside the school. The gunmen, fellow students who rushed the school and opened fire for reasons we do not know yet.
10: You're here because you know something. What you know you can't explain, but you feel it. You felt it your entire life, that there's something wrong with the world. You don't know what it is, but it's there. Do you know what I'm talking about?
0: Matrix. Backtracks USA. The music.

The Mac is back, and this week he's hot hit number 18. My name is Kid Kelly. Top 25 hot hits comprised from satellite airplay, statistical charts, historic charts, etc. so forth. This smash, written by identical twin brothers. They collaborated on the main guitar riff, looking at a photo of supermodel Cindy Crawford. Hot hit 17 this week, Matthew, Gunner, the duo, Nelson, with Can't Live Without Your Love and Affection.

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18: With Kid Kelly. Hey there, Kid Kelly here. Welcome back to your top 25 hot hits for this week. Here's a backtrack that peaked at number 4 in the U.S. pop charts, number 1 in Australia, and number 2 in the U.K. The song is uniquely Frankenstein Together. The sample features the iconic bass line from Herbie Hancock's Bring Down the Birds, drums and whistle from Vernon Birch's Get Up, and sound effects from Ray Barretto's Right On. Hot hits number 16 this week is Delight. Here's Groove is in the Heart.
19: The chills that you spill up my back. Keep me filled with satisfaction when we're done. Satisfaction of what's the

Kelly count down your top 25 hot hits. That is number 15, Sixpence None the Richer. This backtrack is a classic hit and the second song from this artist's debut album, What's the 411? It became this artist's first song to hit the top 10 on the pop charts and number one on the hot R&B hip-hop chart. The tune also defines the R&B hip-hop crossover movement of the 90s. Hot hit 14, Mary J. Blige with

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9: Hey, you, I'm Kid Kelly in your ears here with 90s Backtracks, your hot hits for this week, September 12th. We're in the top 10 of your top 25. And this song became this artist's breakthrough crossover hit on the global English language pop market. Will Smith heard the song at a concert and asked the guy if it was okay to feature it on his soundtrack for the hit movie Wild Wild West he was doing at the time. Oh, by the way, it's hit number one on the pop chart and number one on the Spanish singles charts. Hot hit 10, Enrique Iglesias with Bailamos.

set for Hot Hit 9 this week. My name's Kid Kelly with your top 25, counting them down for you and your ears right here. Now, this song was kind of recorded under the name Don't Tell My Heart by the Marcy Brothers, and it uses just two chords in the key of A major, A and E, and the artist who re-recorded it took it next level. The music video helped ignite a massive global line dancing craze, peaked at number 4, and hit number 1 on the country charts. Billy Ray Cyrus has Hot Hit 8, Achy Breaky Heart.

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6: That's me. Hey, you. Thank you for listening. Got your top 25 hot hits for this week. Here's a song written and composed by the band's keyboardist. He was inspired to write it after the birth of his first daughter, Grace. Here's Tim Farris and In Excess with Hot Hits 7 this week, Beautiful Girl.

away at Hot Hits 6 this week. I'm Kid Kelly. Top 25 comprised from national airplay, satellite airplay, historic charts, statistical charts. Now, here's a song labeled as a timeless ballad these days. The track was written after moving into a 16th century manor-style house in Wilshire, England that overlooked shimmering barley fields. Lyrics inspired by his love for his wife, Trudy. Sting has Hot Hit 5 this week, Fields of Gold.

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hit number four this week. Ace of Base, All That She Wants. My name's Kid Kelly. Top 25 comprised from national airplay, satellite airplay, statistic charts, historic charts, etc. Here's a song that swept the 1996 MTV Video Music Awards, winning six trophies, including Video of the Year, Breakthrough Video, and Best Direction. It does include a 30-piece string orchestra. Hot hit number three this week, Billy Corgan's Smashing Pumpkins. Tonight, tonight.

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Got hot at number two this week, Mariah Carey, Emotions. My name's Kid Kelly. Time for our number one 90s backtrack song for the week ending September 12, 2026. Written by Noel Gallagher, who plays bass on the track. It was written about his then-girlfriend and then-future wife, Meg Matthews. Years later, after their divorce, he said the song's true meaning was about an imaginary friend who's gonna come and save you from yourself. Hot hit number one this week, the brothers Gallagher, Liam, Noel, Oasis, Wonderwall.

0: number one this week, Oasis, Wonderwall. My name is Kid Kelly. Thank you for listening to 90s Backtracks across the USA. We'll see you back here, same time, same place next week. Thank you for listening. Thanks for being true. Thanks for being you.
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whatever you do, don't do this. Cosmetic surgery trend. You inject filler into your ears because creating bigger ears gives the illusion of having a smaller face. One surgeon did say this can be helpful if your ears have been stretched out by heavy diamond earrings. I'm over here thinking, that seems like a small problem.

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0: how to learn from the Amish, how to save money and stay on budget. 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This one's not going to work for Lamar. The Amish grow their own food, and Lamar has made it clear that the closest he can get to a farm is a farmer's market. He likes to wait in the car while Carla goes in.
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lost its faith. 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

0: This is Intelligence for Your Life on 1027 GNI. Welcome back to Intelligence for Your Life. And studies show we feel more depressed on Mondays than any other day of the week. Here are some reasons why. First, if you work weekdays, then weekends represent freedom from structure and the ability to do whatever you like, whenever you like. But family therapist Beck Stumpfig says when Monday rolls around, people feel frustrated when their lives flip from freedom to responsibilities. Mondays are also considered transition days. Clinical psychologist John Mayer says it's psychologically difficult to transition from a relaxed mindset to a more serious one, and we humans are wired to dislike change. We also don't like the unknown. And on Mondays, you have no idea what kind of challenges you're going to face at work, and the stress of the work week, it's looming. But by the time Thursday rolls around, your attention is already on the weekend again, and that's associated with positive thoughts. Agree? Disagree? Email me, john@tesh.com.
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12: Hot and humid on your Sunday. Look for partly sunny skies in the forecast. High temperatures upper 80s to lower 90s. Feels like temperatures near 100. Watch out for some scattered showers and thunderstorms, though, in the afternoon, a few of which could be locally heavy. Isolated showers and thunderstorms for Sunday night. Lows in the lower 70s. For Monday, even hotter. Partly sunny skies. Lower 90s for highs. Feels like near 105 with the risk of a stray storm. From the WECT First Alert Forecast Center, I'm meteorologist Eric Davis.

It's the John Tesh Radio Show on 102.7 GNI. Question for you. Did you wear hand-me-downs when you were growing up? Back then, it was embarrassing, right? Not anymore. Now it's the hottest trend on the playground, and we see it in our family with our grandkids. Experts say today's parents are behind the booming market for secondhand children's clothing, and their kids are wearing clothes that are decades older than they are. In fact, the World Economic Forum predicts secondhand children's clothing will be the fastest growing part of the resale fashion industry. Parents are hunting for used clothing on resale apps, social media, and in thrift stores. And some are scoring designer kids' clothing for a fraction of the original price. But it's about more than saving money. A lot of parents say older clothing is often made with higher quality natural fabrics. The clothes are also more unique, so your kid doesn't show up to school wearing the same thing as all the other kids. Another reason this trend is taking off, you probably guessed it, it's nostalgia. Millennial parents are dressing their children in styles that remind them of their own childhoods, from the 1980s, 1990s, sometimes from the 1960s. Psychologist Dr. Shira Schuster says, nostalgia, it creates an emotional connection. And siblings often feel closer to each other or their parents when they share clothing. 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
1: You know, relationship advice has always been pretty clear on this one. Don't fight over text. It's too easy to be misunderstood, and you can't hear the tone of the person's voice or see their body language. But new research in the Journal of Social and Personal Relationships says texting, fighting over text, isn't any worse than fighting in real life. The researchers reviewed more than a dozen studies comparing face-to-face arguments with disagreements over text, email, phone calls, and video chats. Their finding? There was no meaningful difference between in-person and digital arguments. There are actually a few advantages to texting. For example, not having to respond immediately can help some people avoid saying things they'll regret or shutting down entirely in the heat of the moment. It's why the lead researcher from the University of Montreal says the best approach may be a mix of both. Start a difficult conversation digitally if that feels easier, but if things get heated, put a pin in it until you can talk in person. There's also a practical bonus. You can go back and reread the exchange when you're calmer, and that can help you pinpoint where your communication actually broke down.
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2: Welcome to Intelligence for Your Life. John Tesh with you as per always. And what was once something futuristic is now becoming commonplace. You've seen them, self-driving cars like Waymos and cybercabs and robo-taxis. However, we have found that not everybody is on board with all this. A lot of people are skeptical. Some are outright fearful. According to AAA and a Gallup poll, 61% of those surveyed say they're afraid to ride in a fully autonomous vehicle. And 73% of drivers prefer to keep their hands on the wheel rather than letting driving technology take over. And very few people, only 13%, think car companies should prioritize developing self-driving technology. Instead, an overwhelming majority of drivers want automakers to focus on safety features that support human drivers rather than replacing them entirely. Get on the list to find out about great deals before anybody else with our Sweet Deals. Just click on the Sweet Deals tab now at WGNI.com and start saving today.

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1: All right, intelligent friends, if you're trying to change a behavior or adopt a new habit, make sure you practice it in the morning versus the evening. You do that and you're more likely to stick with it. Can't wait to talk to Gib about this. According to a study in the journal Health Psychology, people were asked to start a new stretching routine, for example, and those who committed to stretching every morning picked up the habit more quickly than those who stretched every evening. The reason? The researchers think it's down to the stress hormone cortisol, which tends to be highest first thing in the morning. And in previous experiments, when study subjects were given cortisol injections, they were able to pick up new behaviors more quickly than they would otherwise. So if you're trying to start a new healthy habit, the researchers say it's best to incorporate it as part of your morning routine rather than in the evening. And you can help yourself even further by surrounding it with the same context every day. What's that? Meaning, if you want to start walking for 30 minutes in the morning, do the same things every day to ingrain that behavior, like wake up, brush your teeth, see a note on the mirror telling you to go for your walk, put on your shoes, which are by the door, then you head out on your walk. Get it? After a while, the note on the mirror will not be necessary.
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3: Hot and humid on your Sunday. Look for partly sunny skies in the forecast. High temperatures upper 80s to lower 90s. Feels like temperatures near 100. Watch out for some scattered showers and thunderstorms, though, in the afternoon, a few of which could be locally heavy. Isolated showers and thunderstorms for Sunday night. Lows in the lower 70s. For Monday, even hotter. Partly sunny skies. Lower 90s for highs. Feels like near 105 with the risk of a stray storm. From the WECT First Alert Forecast Center, I'm meteorologist Eric Davis.

0: 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Here we go with some body language you can use if and when you confront a workplace bully. And there are plenty of them out there, right? This comes from Janine Driver, who wrote the book, You Say More Than You Think. First, face the bully straight on, which is more confrontational than being side by side. And don't tilt your head or it'll seem like you're looking for approval. And then lift your chin about 2 inches. You're going to exude confidence since you're literally looking down your nose at he or she. And then use a dismissive palms down gesture to show that you're the one in control and that you refuse to be intimidated. Hold your palms down while you're talking. So again, the antidote for a workplace bully, here it is. Face them straight on, not side by side. Lift your chin about 2 inches. And when you're speaking with them, use a palms down gesture to show you are the one in control.
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1: Okay, from our dating and relationship files for a happy relationship, I have a few things you need to do on a regular basis. Now, this advice comes from one of my friends, best-selling author Eric Barker, who analyzes human behavior. His books are great. Eric Barker is his name. Here are the behaviors that make relationships successful. To start, people in happy relationships have a better way of looking at their partner's mistakes. When spouses mess up, those in happy relationships see mistakes as external. What does that mean? It means caused by circumstances, not by a character flaw. So if your partner forgot to call you when they said they would, it's not because they're an uncaring jerk. It's because they were busy or traffic. Happy couples also have a growth mindset, meaning they see conflicts and relationship difficulties as opportunities to work through things, get closer, and develop a stronger bond. One more thing, one more factor of a happy relationship. Happy couples have daily conversations in which they celebrate each other. At some point in every day, couples should share the best thing that happened to them.
2: IFYL. Intelligence for Your Life.
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0: 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Welcome to Intelligence for Your Life, John Tesh Radio Show. And the latest trend for anxious people is something called a panic pouch. Listen to this, according to the Wall Street Journal, who reported on this. It's a small bag filled with calming tools like fidget toys, sour candy, lavender oil, L-theanine drops, a rosary or favorite Bible verse, all things that can help somebody calm down and reset when their anxiety or stress spikes. So the basic idea is that pulling out a few sensory engaging items can interrupt spiraling thoughts, shift attention back to the present moment, and allow the nervous system to stand down. Psychiatrist Dr. Avani Patel says it's like a first aid kit for your mental state. And if you want to create one, here's what she recommends filling it with. One grounding tool, which is touch-based, like a smooth stone or a stress ball. One breathing or nervous system regulation tool, like a breathing straw. And then pack a cognitive coping aid, like a reminder card, a favorite picture, or a Bible verse.
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on time every weekday afternoon. Woo! It's David with the Afternoon Drive, just after 3 p.m. right here on 102.7 G.

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1: I want to share a quick piece from our relationship files. How do you know if your relationship is on track right now? Here are a few signs from Susan Quilliam, who wrote the book Body Language Secrets, Read the Signals and Find Love, Wealth, and Happiness. First, she says happy couples walk in sync. They mirror each other's movement. It shows a physical and mental connection. My wife walks 30 feet in front of me. But we're happy. Happy couples also eat at the same pace. If you're eating at different paces, like your husband is still halfway through his burger and you've already moved on to dessert, it shows you might not be attuned to each other. Also, our expert says where you sit at the dining table is a clue. Happy couples sit closer together. And guys, does your wife ever ask you to hold her purse? My wife does. Quilliam says it means a woman trusts you. She's essentially handing over everything important to you because a woman's handbag is an extension of her.
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21: Hot and humid on your Sunday. Look for partly sunny skies in the forecast. High temperatures, upper 80s to lower 90s. Feels like temperatures near 100. Watch out for some scattered showers and thunderstorms, though, in the afternoon, a few of which could be locally heavy. Isolated showers and thunderstorms for Sunday night. Lows in the lower 70s. For Monday, even hotter. Partly sunny skies. Lower 90s for highs. Feels like near 105 with the risk of a stray storm. 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

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Welcome back to the John Tesh Radio Show. Very interesting news now on fighting chronic pain. Apparently, it's all about wearing green-tinted glasses or sitting in a room lit by green light. So this so-called green light therapy is being hailed as an effective way to reduce both the frequency and severity of pain episodes, whether it's back pain or migraines. For example, researchers at the University of Arizona conducted a study involving migraine sufferers, and after exposing everyone to green lights for an hour a day for 10 weeks, people experienced a whopping 65% drop in the frequency of their headaches. Another study from Duke University involved fibromyalgia patients, and after just 2 weeks, those who wore green-tinted glasses for a few hours a day were significantly less likely to need opioids for pain relief compared to people wearing any other shade of glasses. The reason? Well, green light waves trigger the release of a neurotransmitter that plays a huge role in blocking pain reception in the brain. Now listen, if you want to try this, just search migraine glasses on Amazon. I just did this. You're going to find them easily. Today's hits and yesterday's favorites play here on 102.7 GNI, on the radio at 102.7 on the FM dial, online at WGNI.com, and on the 102.7 GNI app. Best of all, it is totally free to listen to 102.7 GNI.

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1: As promised, if you want the health benefits of running, but you feel like you don't have enough free time to run, I have some good news. A new study says all you need to commit to is 50 minutes of running per week, which works out to just 7 minutes per day. That's according to research in the British Journal of Sports Medicine, which involved more than 200,000 people. And generally speaking, those who ran for any length of time were significantly healthier and lived longer than non-runners. But when researchers looked at the amount of time participants ran, they found most of the health and longevity benefits peaked around 50 minutes a week, meaning you don't need to run longer than that to see results. Harvard biology professor Dr. Daniel Lieberman says our bodies are designed to run. And even though we don't need to run as much as our ancestors did, say, to catch food and survive, running is still the most efficient way to deliver blood and oxygen to every organ and cell in your body. And it's proven to help lower inflammation, which is linked to a variety of dangerous health conditions. Bottom line, 7 minutes of running per day equals a long and healthy life.
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2: Get ready to move from the place you are right now to the place you were meant to be with Intelligence for Your Life. I'm John Tesh, and if you'd like to turn your mood around, experts say you should not only hang out with a friend who always seems happy, you need to go exercise with them as well. So, go for a hike or take a yoga class and put your mat next to theirs, because when we can smell the sweat of positive people, their chemicals influence us and activate positive feel-good brain chemicals in us. In a study from Utrecht University, people exposed to the sweat of happy people, they smiled more themselves. And those who were exposed to the sweat of negative people, they frowned more. So again, don't just hang out with happy people, go exercise with them as well. Counting down the top 30 songs, Carson Daly with the Daily Download every Sunday night on 1027 GNI.

0: This is 1027 GNI. John Tesh with you. It's Intelligence for Your Life, and I now know the best way to stay cool under pressure. Try adopting the mindset of the world's most elite athletes. These psychological tricks are proven to help you crush it, even under the most extreme conditions. I use a lot of these myself. For example, first, in any stressful situation, only focus on what you can control, starting with the task at hand and the skills you've practiced for years. Performance psychologist Dr. Lauren Loberg says in her work with NFL players, she has found the most successful athletes have what she calls tunnel vision focus, where they ignore conditions they can't change, like the weather and booing fans. Top athletes also regularly imagine the worst-case scenario. I do that. Dr. Loberg says, imagining disaster is a great way to help you prepare, because as you think about all the things that could go wrong, you also find solutions to help prevent those things from happening. So, for example, if you imagine a projector at work breaking down before an important presentation, you have time to come up with a backup plan, which will help limit your stress. I do this all the time before a concert. And then get in the habit of being in the moment. Sports psychologists say a lot of our stress comes from letting our mind race ahead to the finish line long before we get there. But after you've practiced and prepared for all the what-ifs, then you need to shift your thoughts to the present. That's something top athletes do, and it's proven to help you perform your best.
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4: Hot and humid on your Sunday. Look for partly sunny skies in the forecast. High temperatures, upper 80s to lower 90s. Feels like temperatures near 100. Watch out for some scattered showers and thunderstorms, though, in the afternoon, a few of which could be locally heavy. Isolated showers and thunderstorms for Sunday night. Lows in the lower 70s. For Monday, even hotter. Partly sunny skies. Lower 90s for highs. Feels like near 105 with the risk of a stray storm. From the WECT First Alert Forecast Center, I'm meteorologist Eric Davis.

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1: You know, not everybody wants to lose weight. We talk about it a lot, but we do get a lot of Facebook posts asking for tips on gaining weight. That was my wife and I both when we were kids. I used to drink milkshakes every day, almost every hour, to try to put weight on my little skinny body. But throwing down sugar like that, not a terrific strategy, right? So here are some healthy weight gaining tips from nutritionist Cynthia Sass. We have her on the radio show a lot. First, when you're trying to gain weight, she says, eat every 4 hours. When you skip meals, your body lacks the fuel to build new cells and muscles. The best way to prevent your body from losing any muscle mass is to eat regular meals spaced out about 4 hours apart. Also, when you're trying to gain weight, she says you don't want to feel full as quickly, which is why you should drink your calories. Liquids are more easily absorbed than solid food, as you know, so you can consume more calories without feeling stuffed. Plus, a fruit and vegetable smoothie can contain a pound or more of produce, more than you would ever sit down and eat raw. And then to gain weight the healthy way, eat something right before bed. Preferably something easily digested like pasta or cereal so it doesn't keep you awake. When we eat at night, our metabolism slows down and we hang on to those calories and fat, which can help you gain weight.
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1: Important piece from our health and wellness files. Will just one really bad sunburn lead to melanoma, the deadliest type of skin cancer? We've heard this many times. It's an important question since most of us have had at least one severe sunburn as a child or a teenager, especially those of us who grew up in the days when people slathered on baby oil and tried to fry themselves before the risks of sun exposure were as well known. Well, according to the University of Colorado Cancer Center, one blistering sunburn raises our risk of melanoma by about 50%, meaning up to 1 in 30 of those with one bad sunburn will develop melanoma during their lifetime. And people who have had 5 blistering sunburns as a child have a 1 in 20 chance of developing melanoma. So if this is you, the experts recommend that you call your dermatologist and book a standing appointment for every 6 months and get it on your calendar. And even if you've never had one of those bad sunburns, you should make it a point to see a dermatologist about once a year to check your moles and other suspicious spots. Because 60,000 people die every year from melanoma, and it does not have to be you.
2: IFYL. The intelligence for your life.
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2: Hey, hey, it's the John Tesh Radio Show. Let's start you off with some conversation-starting intelligence. Did you know we're biologically wired to be attuned to the sounds of a crying baby? Ladies, you knew that, right? It's a built-in mechanism that ensures helpless children will get the care they need. Well, guess what? We now know the same is true for our pets. According to a study from Aarhus University in Denmark, pet owners develop a special sensitivity to the sound of dogs and cats, whines and whimpers and barks and meows. And pet owners rated the sound of a whimpering dog to be just as sad as a crying human baby. Now, because dogs have been living with and domesticated by humans longer than cats, dogs are more effective at conveying distress and negative emotion in their sounds than cats. In fact, dog whines were considered sadder than cat meows across the board, no matter which type of pet a person owned. So if you think your pet sounds sad or in distress, you're probably right, because you're just as in tune with your pet's needs as any other member of your family.
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1: Right, here we go with a hot car hack. You know, it's hot as blazes outside, and you get into your car, and it's like an oven. I have a black car interior. My car is so hot. So the question is, do we start it and crank the AC for a few minutes before getting in and driving away? I've always done that. But experts say, no, get in the car, crank the AC, and start driving. This is the recommendation from Consumer Reports. They say air conditioning works best when the car is in motion rather than when it's idle, because the faster the engine turns, the faster the air compressor runs. I get it. But when you first get in the car, open the rear windows for 10 to 20 seconds. That'll help vent out the hot air. And if you have a new car with eco mode, where the engine shuts down to save fuel and stop lights, turn that eco mode thing off, because it shuts down the engine and the air compressor when you stop, so your car will constantly be cooling and then heating up again.
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23: For your Sunday afternoon, that rain will make an appearance and continue throughout the evening. Locally heavy showers and storms are possible, but no washouts are expected. The rain will lighten up overnight, leaving us with a pleasant week ahead. On Monday, afternoon highs will be in the lower 90s with only

0: It's the John Tesh Radio Show on 102.7 GNI. Pop quiz time, and if you listen to the show a lot, you'll get this one. Which is worse, being too hot or too cold when you go to bed? Well, sleep specialist Dr. Kathy Goldstein this time says it's worse to be hot because our core temperature needs to drop to trigger our sleep hormones. So if we're too hot, our body thinks it's not time to go to sleep yet. So our body keeps our brain alert. If you do fall asleep when you're too hot, you miss out on slow wave sleep. That's the most restorative kind, as you know. Ideally, the bedroom should be between 60 and 67 degrees. Yeah, that's the optimal temperature for sleep.
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1: Here's this question again. We have new intel on it. Which is better, showering in the morning or showering at night? As it turns out, they both do come with distinct advantages. So I'll take you through this. For example, Harvard psychology professor Dr. Shelley Carson says, if you have a big day and you want to perform your best and be your most creative, shower in the morning. We're most likely to have a eureka moment in the shower. You may come up with an idea that'll catapult your day in the right direction from the get-go. Now, the reason we have those moments of inspiration in the shower is because the pounding water puts us in an alpha brainwave state where we're relaxed but alert. And because we're going through the motions of washing our hair or sudsing up, part of our brain is distracted. This allows some of our cognitive processes to relax, opening up our subconscious to work on things in the background. And a relaxed brain is more likely to have flashes of insight. So when should you shower at night? If you have trouble sleeping, this is according to sleep specialist and our friend Dr. Christopher Winter, because after you get out of a hot shower, over the next hour or so, your body temperature will drop. That will prompt the body to release sleep hormones. Showers also lower our output of stress chemicals. And as you know, stress is the enemy of sleep.
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26: For your Sunday afternoon, that rain will make an appearance and continue throughout the evening. Locally, heavy showers and storms are possible, but no washouts are expected. The rain will lighten up overnight, leaving us with a pleasant week ahead. On Monday, afternoon highs will be in the lower 90s with only a 20% chance of rain. From the WECT First Alert Forecast Center, I'm meteorologist Grace Conaway.

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16: For your Sunday afternoon, that rain will make an appearance and continue throughout the evening. Locally heavy showers and storms are possible, but no washouts are expected. The rain will lighten up overnight, leaving us with a pleasant week ahead. On Monday, afternoon highs will be in the lower 90s with only a 20% chance of rain. From the WECT First Alert Forecast Center, I'm meteorologist Grace Conaway.

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0: how to learn from the Amish, how to save money and stay on budget. 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This one's not going to work for Lamar. The Amish grow their own food, and Lamar has made it clear that the closest he can get to a farm is a farmer's market. He likes to wait in the car while Carla goes in.
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16: For your Sunday afternoon, that rain will make an appearance and continue throughout the evening. Locally heavy showers and storms are possible, but no washouts are expected. The rain will lighten up overnight, leaving us with a pleasant week ahead. On Monday, afternoon highs will be in the lower 90s with only a 20% chance of rain. From the WECT First Alert Forecast Center, I'm meteorologist Grace Conaway.

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21: For your Sunday afternoon, that rain will make an appearance and continue throughout the evening. Locally heavy showers and storms are possible, but no washouts are expected. The rain will lighten up overnight, leaving us with a pleasant week ahead. On Monday, afternoon highs will be in the lower 90s with only a 20% chance of rain. From the WECT First Alert Forecast Center, I'm meteorologist Grace Conaway.

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14: Cape Fear weather from the Cumulus Media Weather Center.
15: Afternoon showers and storms are going to clear out by this evening, ending your Sunday with overnight lows in the lower 70s. The week ahead is looking great. Monday, the hottest day of the week with highs in the lower 90s. And although we can't rule out an isolated shower, the sun is going to take center stage. The rest of the week, temperatures remaining in the middle to upper 80s. From the WECT First Alert Forecast Center, I'm meteorologist Grace Conaway.

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on time every weekday afternoon. Ooh. It's David with the Afternoon Drive, just after 3 p.m. right here on 102.7 GNI.

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16: Cape Fear weather from the Cumulus Media Weather Center.
17: Afternoon showers and storms are going to clear out by this evening, ending your Sunday with overnight lows in the lower 70s. The week ahead is looking great. Monday, the hottest day of the week with highs in the lower 90s. And although we can't rule out an isolated shower, the sun is going to take center stage. The rest of the week, temperatures remaining in the middle to upper 80s. From the WECT First Alert Forecast Center, I'm meteorologist Grace Conaway.

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17: Cape Fear weather from the Cumulus Media Weather Center.
18: Afternoon showers and storms are going to clear out by this evening, ending your Sunday with overnight lows in the lower 70s. The week ahead is looking great. Monday, the hottest day of the week with highs in the lower 90s. And although we can't rule out an isolated shower, the sun is going to take center stage. The rest of the week, temperatures remaining in the middle to upper 80s. From the WECT First Alert Forecast Center, I'm meteorologist Grace Conaway.

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14: Cape Fear weather from the Cumulus Media Weather Center.
15: Afternoon showers and storms are going to clear out by this evening, ending your Sunday with overnight lows in the lower 70s. The week ahead is looking great. Monday, the hottest day of the week with highs in the lower 90s. And although we can't rule out an isolated shower, the sun is going to take center stage. The rest of the week, temperatures remaining in the middle to upper 80s. From the WECT First Alert Forecast Center, I'm meteorologist Grace Conaway.

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